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1: 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Tonight, increasing clouds, lows around 49. Tomorrow, mostly sunny, highs near 78. On Juneteenth, Friday, mostly cloudy, gradually becoming sunny with highs near 74. And Saturday, mostly sunny, highs near 66 degrees.
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18: 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Tonight, increasing clouds, lows around 49. Tomorrow, mostly sunny, highs near 78. On Friday, Juneteenth, mostly cloudy, gradually becoming sunny with highs near 74. Saturday, mostly sunny with highs near 66. And on Father's Day, mostly sunny, highs near 75 degrees.
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9: 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Now solar. Tonight, increasing clouds. Lows around 49. Tomorrow, mostly sunny. Highs near 78. On Juneteenth, Friday, mostly cloudy, gradually becoming sunny with highs near 74. And Saturday, mostly sunny, highs near 66 degrees.
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2: 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Tonight, increasing clouds, lows around 49. Tomorrow, mostly sunny, highs near 78. On Friday, Juneteenth, mostly cloudy, gradually becoming sunny with highs near 74. Saturday, mostly sunny with highs near 66. And on Father's Day, mostly sunny, highs near 75 degrees.
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3: 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Now solar. Tonight, increasing clouds, lows around 49. Tomorrow, mostly sunny, highs near 78. On Juneteenth, Friday, mostly cloudy, gradually becoming sunny with highs near 74. And Saturday, mostly sunny, highs near 66 degrees.
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7: 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Tonight, increasing clouds, lows around 49. Tomorrow, mostly sunny, highs near 78. On Friday, Juneteenth, mostly cloudy, gradually becoming sunny with highs near 74. Saturday, mostly sunny with highs near 66. And on Father's Day, mostly sunny, highs near 75 degrees.
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But maybe this song will help clear things up. Kicks 95.

Brown Eyes song. Better Me For You, Max McNown here. It's Chris Matthews checking in. Happy Wednesday over half.

0: Alexandra K is her name. That is straight for the heart. My name is Chris Matthews, thanking you for letting me finish up your Wednesday and throw some good news out into your world as well. So, a New Jersey resident recently helped rescue a dog from a house fire. Good Samaritan was walking by. So the fire began around 8:20. Good Samaritan was going by the house, noticed, oh, that thing's on fire, went to check it out. Ran into the home, grabbed the dog. The dog even bit the Good Samaritan, but was saved while the house was not. I mean, the house burned down. The dog hopefully apologized. You can imagine, you know, if I'm freaking out inside a burning house and you come and grab me, I mean, I might bite you too, but, you know, eventually I'll say I'm sorry.
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Wants You in the Worst Way and Riley Green, Chris Matthews. New country coming up from John Morgan. I was just a kid myself. But first, Brantley Gilbert. One, he has been putting out more new music, moved over to a new record label, I think happier. And we'll see what kind of more good new music comes from Brantley. Tipping them bottoms up next.

0: kid myself, John Morgan there. It's Chris Matthews going to the ends of the earth with Ty Myers. Also having Luke Bryan team up with George Burge. Doing a little ride. It's on the way.
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0: 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You got George Burge with Luke Bryan, Chris Matthews. 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
5: 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With this Medical Minute, I'm Melissa Adon.
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0: From breaking hearts on a Friday night. She's a Friday night heartbreaker. Here, raise a game player. Better do yourself a favor. 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

loves being wifed up. Kane Brown, woman, Chris Matthews. Oh, man, let's do some good news getting into the back half now of this work week. And shouting out some good news to Massachusetts. Restaurant owner recently saved a choking customer. The Heimlich maneuver. Good old-fashioned Heimlich, man, coming through again. Jeremy was able to dislodge food from his customer's throat with first responders, then arriving on site, making sure that the diner was okay. But that's one of those deals where I do think I've never had to do it. I do think if I had to Heimlich you, you're like, we're hanging out,

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It's true. We do like to take the high road. 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

they don't necessarily have to live in Texas, but all my exes, Lauren Elena, they'll agree. That song based on actually a real fight that Lauren and one of her boyfriends got into on Lower Broadway.

This is a test of the emergency alert system. Alpha Media Grays Harbor, KDUX, KXRO, KXXK, and KWOK are conducting a test of the emergency alert system. In the event of an emergency, this system would bring you important information. The following tones will conclude this test.

0: It is. Hate How You Look Moving On. It's a modern take on You Look So Good in Love. This one a little more bitter. Oh, Hate How You Look Moving On. Chris Matthews, love that you're letting me hang out and finish up Wednesday with Lady A on the way in a powerful song. If you need someone, say so. New Dan and Shay is on the way.
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3: 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Good Damn is a song I wrote with my good friends Brock Berry Hill, Taylor Phillips, and a fella you might know by the name of Hardy. And it's a song about shooting a shot. Long story short, hope y'all dig it.

0: 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It's Brantley Gilbert, and you just heard my new song, Good Damn. Thanks for listening.
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5: 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Think brisk walking or light cycling. 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Now go break that sweat. With this Medical Minute, I'm Melissa Adon.
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9: Aerobic exercise offers powerful benefits. It can lower the risk of death, protect bone health, and help control blood sugar. It also boosts mental health and overall well-being. But a recent study from the Centers for Disease Control and Prevention finds less than half of Americans meet the recommended guidelines for physical activity, with men more likely than women to hit the targets. So what should you aim for? Adults should do 150 minutes of moderate exercise weekly. That's just 30 minutes a day, 5 days a week. Think brisk walking or light cycling. Alternatively, you can do 75 minutes a week of intense exercise. That's 15 minutes for 5 days of activities like running or a high-intensity weight training class. The key, stay consistent. Small efforts add up. Now go break that sweat. With this Medical Minute, I'm Melissa Adon.
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0: Regarding the case of country music versus any other music on the radio, we, the judge and jury, find that those other stations are guilty of not playing good music. Yeah. Case dismissed. Kix 95.3.

That's Chris Stapleton. Think I'm in Love With You. I'm Rich Krieger. Coming up, Disney celebrating America's 250th birthday. Right now, here's Bailey Zimmerman.

0: That's Zach Top with South of Sanity, Bailey Zimmerman. Right before that, I'm Rich Krieger. Disney celebrating America's 250th birthday with quite the concert in Nashville. It's called Disney Celebrates America, Nashville Star Spangled Bash. And some of the artists, Tim McGraw, Reba McEntire, Brothers Osborne, Clint Black, and Little Big Town. Ryan Seacrest is going to be the host. The show is going to air on ABC on the 4th of July. Coming up, Josh Ross, also Kenny Chesney.
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From time to time, we like to put a little church on the radio for you. Guitars and words that rhyme, and on the hands of time. And you can thank God for that.

That's Kenny Chesney. No shoes, no shirt, no problems. I'm Rich Krieger. Coming up, the FIFA World Cup is a pretty darn expensive trophy. Also, we'll hear from Ella Langley and Morgan Wallen.

0: That's Hella Langley and Morgan Wallen. I'm Rich Krieger. And the FIFA World Cup trophy, it's made of 18-karat gold, and it's worth approximately $20 million, making it the most valuable trophy in all of professional sports. Coming up next, Luke Combs.
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0: 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I'm Rich Krieger. 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
9: 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It also boosts mental health and overall well-being. But a recent study from the Centers for Disease Control and Prevention finds less than half of Americans meet the recommended guidelines for physical activity, with men more likely than women to hit the targets. So what should you aim for? Adults should do 150 minutes of moderate exercise weekly. That's just 30 minutes a day, 5 days a week. Think brisk walking or light cycling. 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That's 15 minutes for 5 days of activities like running or a high-intensity weight training class. The key, stay consistent. Small efforts add up. Now go break that sweat. With this Medical Minute, I'm Melissa Adon.
0: Are you feeling country all over? Well, you better be. 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Kix 95.3.

That's Megan Maroney with Beautiful Things. I'm Rich Krieger. Coming up, Dolly Parton's very own coffee brand. Right now, it's Rascal Flatts. I don't

0: for daylight.
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0: That's Kane Brown with Woman, Rascal Flatts, Praying for Daylight. Right before that, I'm Rich Krieger. And Dolly Parton has launched her own coffee brand. It's called Cup of Ambition. And it's inspired by her song, 9 to 5. It's going to come out at Dolly's Tennessean Travel Stop later this month. And then it's going to hit stores nationwide later this year. Dolly said, quote, "Takes a lot of energy to pursue your passion and navigate each day. And that's why I wanted to make a coffee that works just as hard." She said, "You know, I begin each morning with a head full of dreams, a notepad full of ideas, and a cup or two of coffee." Cody Johnson, Lainey Wilson, coming up.
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It's true. We do like to take the high road. However, we still got some friends in low places. Heck, we play country music for everybody. 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

That's Lainey Wilson. That's her latest single, Phone Keys Wallet. Cody Johnson right before that. I'm Rich Krieger. Coming up, Summer Breath. Also, Ella Langley.

0: That's Ella Langley with Be Her. I'm Rich Krieger. And did you ever notice that your breath has a stronger smell in the summertime? Well, it's true. Odor-causing bacteria thrives in a dry mouth, which is more common in warm weather. This according to bad breath experts. Now, luckily, you can sweeten your breath simply by eating breakfast. Grabbing a bowl of cereal in the morning is all it takes to kickstart production of bacteria-destroying saliva. I would recommend that. I'd also recommend maybe brushing them. Lee Bryce coming up next.
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13: 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Think brisk walking or light cycling. 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Now go break that sweat. With this Medical Minute, I'm Melissa Adon.
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0: That's Lauren Elena with All My Exes. Lee Bryce, right before that, I'm Rich Krieger. Another hour's worth of great country music is on the way. We'll kick it off with Jason Aldean.
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9: 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So what should you aim for? 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Now go break that sweat. With this Medical Minute, I'm Melissa Adon.
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0: From time to time, we like to put a little church on the radio for you. 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
2: 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With this Medical Minute, I'm Melissa Adon.
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6: 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With this Medical Minute, I'm Melissa Adon.
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9: 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So what should you aim for? 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That's 15 minutes for 5 days of activities like running or a high-intensity weight training class. 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
11: 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But a recent study from the Centers for Disease Control and Prevention finds less than half of Americans meet the recommended guidelines for physical activity, with men more likely than women to hit the targets. 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Think brisk walking or light cycling. 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That's 15 minutes for 5 days of activities like running or a high-intensity weight training class. The key, stay consistent. Small efforts add up. Now go break that sweat. With this Medical Minute, I'm Melissa Adon.
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1: ABC News, I'm Brian Clark. Foreign policy by clown show is how Senate Minority Leader Chuck Schumer described the White House handling of a deal with Iran. No text has been released. There's a signing that's tentatively scheduled for Friday, but President Trump said today in France,
2: I've gone into deals that were 100% and they don't happen. I've gone into deals that there was no chance of getting them done, and it happens, and they happen easily. So you never know with deals, do you? But you're going to find out pretty soon. I think it'll be done. They want to sign.
1: And he said everyone is happy with the deal. Relatives of Rex Huerman's victims are condemning the confessed serial killer in a New York courtroom. Huerman has admitted to killing 8 women. He was sentenced to life in prison without parole. A judge presiding over Luigi Mangione's state murder trial in the killing of United Healthcare's CEO says Mangione will assert a psychiatric defense. And Tropical Storm Arthur has formed near the Gulf Coast. Heavy rains and dangerous flash floods are possible. This is ABC News.
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4: Hey, y'all. It's Zach John King, and this is my new song, Get to Drinking. The story behind Get to Drinking is about a relationship that I had in the past that after a few Jack and Cokes, I started to paint it with rose-colored glasses, started to act like it wasn't my fault for letting things get so bad. I think everybody feels that way at some point in a relationship. It's a song that covers a sad topic with really upbeat and fun music.

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1: 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Tonight, increasing clouds, lows around 49. Tomorrow, mostly sunny, highs near 78. On Juneteenth, Friday, mostly cloudy, gradually becoming sunny with highs near 74. And Saturday, mostly sunny, highs near 66 degrees.
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0: Megan Maroney, Beautiful Things. Steve Harmon, Three Things You Need to Know Since the Last Time We Were Together. Coming up, 16 days till the 4th of July. Here's American Kids.
1: Double wide quick stop, midnight tea top, Jack in her cherry coat town. 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Yellow dog school bus, kicking up red dust, kicking a

0: Kid Myself from John Morgan. Steve Harmon, three things since the last time you and I were together. A shirtless Indiana man was arrested for having a chainsaw and waving it at passing cars. Turns out it wasn't plugged in. Scottish World Cup soccer fans are drinking Boston's bars dry. Hear, hear. Good for you. And number three, Luke Skywalker's lightsaber from The Empire Strikes Back is up for auction. First time ever, they expect it to go for $1 million. I don't have $1 million to go for it, but if I did, my wife would take it and then end me.
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21: 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But a recent study from the Centers for Disease Control and Prevention finds less than half of Americans meet the recommended guidelines for physical activity, with men more likely than women to hit the targets. So what should you aim for? Adults should do 150 minutes of moderate exercise weekly. 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Think brisk walking or light cycling. 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That's 15 minutes for 5 days of activities like running or a high-intensity weight training class. 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Now go break that sweat. With this Medical Minute, I'm Melissa Adon.
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23: 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Tonight, increasing clouds, lows around 49. Tomorrow, mostly sunny, highs near 78. On Friday, Juneteenth, mostly cloudy, gradually becoming sunny with highs near 74. Saturday, mostly sunny with highs near 66. And on Father's Day, mostly sunny, highs near 75 degrees.
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0: I Just Want to Be Her, Ella Langley, which is number two with Choosing Texas at number one. And I thought that would be enough, but your stat of the day, all 15 songs on her album Dandelion are now in the top 100. I don't know that I've ever even said that before.
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20: 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But a recent study from the Centers for Disease Control and Prevention finds less than half of Americans meet the recommended guidelines for physical activity, with men more likely than women to hit the targets. So what should you aim for? 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Think brisk walking or light cycling. 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The key, stay consistent. 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Now go break that sweat. With this Medical Minute, I'm Melissa Adon.
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2: ABC News, I'm Brian Clark. The Memorandum of Understanding has been signed by the leaders of both the United States and Iran. That means the 60-day window is open for the sides to negotiate on tougher issues like Iran's nuclear program. But there are some immediate effects.
3: Under the deal, Iran and the country of Oman will administer the strait, something that was not the case before the war. The waterway will reopen toll-free, but it's unclear if that will hold when the 60 days runs out. In return for reopening the strait, Iran will see immediate financial relief. For the first time in years, the U.S. lifting restrictions, allowing Iran to freely sell oil.
2: It's ABC's Mary Bruce. Another key part of the deal, Israel's attacks on Hezbollah in Lebanon are supposed to stop. Sources tell ABC News Israel's now negotiating with the U.S. on keeping IDF troops there. Nationwide, AAA says gas is averaging just under $4 a gallon, and torrential rain is falling apart across parts of the Gulf Coast. This is ABC News.
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8: You'll see mostly sunny skies today. High temperatures on the coast, 80 degrees today. Lows getting down about 53 for us for tonight. And some more sunshine, though a little cloudier for Juneteenth tomorrow, mid-70s. Going to stay nice.

0: Partly sunny skies throughout the weekend for Dad and the start of summer on Sunday. We're going to see mostly sunny 76. 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
15: 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So what should you aim for? 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That's just 30 minutes a day, 5 days a week. Think brisk walking or light cycling. 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Of intense exercise. That's 15 minutes for 5 days of activities like running.

0: clouds coming our way. And tomorrow, for the federal holiday of Juneteenth, we're going to see about 74 degrees on the coast. A little more clouds, though. But by the weekend, back to partly sunny skies to mostly sunny, upper 60s to lower 70s. Going to be a nice weekend. 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

0: 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She's a Friday night heartbreaker. 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Better do yourself a favor. 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
15: Aerobic exercise offers powerful benefits. It can lower the risk of death, protect bone health, and help control blood sugar. It also boosts mental health and overall well-being. But a recent study from the Centers for Disease Control and Prevention finds less than half of Americans meet the recommended guidelines for physical activity, with men more likely than women to hit the targets. So what should you aim for? Adults should do 150 minutes of moderate exercise weekly. That's just 30 minutes a day, 5 days a week. Think brisk walking or light cycling. Alternatively, you can do 75 minutes a week of intense exercise. That's 15 minutes for 5 days of activities like running or a high-intensity weight training class. The key, stay consistent. Small efforts add up. Now go break that sweat. With this Medical Minute, I'm Melissa Adon.
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1: ABC News, I'm Brian Clark. The Memorandum of Understanding's been signed by the leaders of both the United States and Iran. That means the 60-day window is open for the sides to negotiate on tougher issues like Iran's nuclear program. But there are some immediate effects.
2: Under the deal, Iran and the country of Oman will administer the strait, something that was not the case before the war. The waterway will reopen toll-free, but it's unclear if that will hold when the 60 days runs out. In return for reopening the strait, Iran will see immediate financial relief. For the first time in years, the U.S. lifting restrictions, allowing Iran to freely sell oil.
1: It's ABC's Mary Bruce. Another key part of the deal, Israel's attacks on Hezbollah in Lebanon are supposed to stop. Sources tell ABC News Israel's now negotiating with the U.S. on keeping IDF troops there. Nationwide, AAA says gas is averaging just under $4 a gallon and torrential rain is falling apart across parts of the Gulf Coast. This is ABC News.
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4: Hey, y'all, this is Brantley Gilbert, and this is my new song, Good Damn. Good Damn is a song I wrote with my good friends Brock Berry Hill, Taylor Phillips, a fellow you might know by the name of Hardy. And it's a song about shooting a shot, long story short. Hope y'all dig it.

0: What's up, y'all? It's Brantley Gilbert, and you just heard my new song, Good Damn. Thanks for listening.
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1: ABC News, I'm Brian Clark. The Memorandum of Understanding has been signed by the leaders of both the United States and Iran. That means the 60-day window is open for the sides to negotiate on tougher issues like Iran's nuclear program. But there are some immediate effects.
2: Under the deal, Iran and the country of Oman will administer the strait, something that was not the case before the war. The waterway will reopen toll-free, but it's unclear if that will hold when the 60 days runs out. In return for reopening the strait, Iran will see immediate financial relief. For the first time in years, the U.S. lifting restrictions, allowing Iran to freely sell oil.
1: It's ABC's Mary Bruce. Another key part of the deal, Israel's attacks on Hezbollah in Lebanon are supposed to stop. Sources tell ABC News Israel's now negotiating with the U.S. on keeping IDF troops there. Nationwide, AAA says gas is averaging just under $4 a gallon and torrential rain is falling across parts of the Gulf Coast. This is ABC News.
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11: 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But a recent study from the Centers for Disease Control and Prevention finds less than half of Americans meet the recommended guidelines for physical activity, with men more likely than women to hit the targets. So what should you aim for? Adults should do 150 minutes of moderate exercise weekly. That's just 30 minutes a day, 5 days a week. Think brisk walking or light cycling. 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That's 15 minutes for 5 days of activities like running or a high-intensity weight training class. 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Now go break that sweat. With this Medical Minute, I'm Melissa Adon.
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13: Going to see mostly sunny skies today. High temperatures on the coast, 80 degrees today. Lows getting down about 53 for us for tonight. And some more sunshine, though a little cloudier for Juneteenth tomorrow, mid-70s. Going to stay nice, partly sunny skies throughout the weekend. For Dad and the start of summer on Sunday, we're going to see mostly sunny, 76. 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
11: 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But a recent study from the Centers for Disease Control and Prevention finds less than half of Americans meet the recommended guidelines for physical activity, with men more likely than women to hit the targets. So what should you aim for? Adults should do 150 minutes of moderate exercise weekly. That's just 30 minutes a day, 5 days a week. Think brisk walking or light cycling. 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That's 15 minutes for 5 days of activities like running or a high-intensity weight training class. The key, stay consistent. Small efforts add up. Now go break that sweat. With this Medical Minute, I'm Melissa Adon.
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13: Expect that sunshine today. High temperatures near 80 degrees today. Lows about 53 tonight. A little bit of clouds coming our way. Tomorrow, for the federal holiday of Juneteenth, we're going to see about 74 degrees on the coast. A little more clouds, though. But by the weekend, back to partly sunny skies to mostly sunny, upper 60s to lower 70s. It's going to be a nice weekend. 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
9: 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But a recent study from the Centers for Disease Control and Prevention finds less than half of Americans meet the recommended guidelines for physical activity, with men more likely than women to hit the targets. So what should you aim for? Adults should do 150 minutes of moderate exercise weekly. That's just 30 minutes a day, 5 days a week. Think brisk walking or light cycling. 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That's 15 minutes for 5 days of activities like running or a high-intensity weight training class. The key, stay consistent. Small efforts add up. Now go break that sweat. With this Medical Minute, I'm Melissa Adon.
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It's true. We do like to take the high road. However, we still got some friends in low places. Heck, we play country music for everybody. 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
1: ABC News, I'm Brian Clark. The Memorandum of Understanding has been signed by the leaders of both the United States and Iran. That means the 60-day window is open for the sides to negotiate on tougher issues like Iran's nuclear program. But there are some immediate effects.
2: Under the deal, Iran and the country of Oman will administer the strait, something that was not the case before the war. The waterway will reopen toll-free, but it's unclear if that will hold when the 60 days runs out. In return for reopening the strait, Iran will see immediate financial relief. For the first time in years, the U.S. lifting restrictions, allowing Iran to freely sell oil.
1: It's ABC's Mary Bruce. Another key part of the deal, Israel's attacks on Hezbollah in Lebanon are supposed to stop. Sources tell ABC News Israel is now negotiating with the U.S. on keeping IDF troops there. Nationwide, AAA says gas is averaging just under $4 a gallon and torrential rain is falling across parts of the Gulf Coast. This is ABC News.
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14: 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So what should you aim for? Adults should do 150 minutes of moderate exercise weekly. That's just 30 minutes a day, 5 days a week. Think brisk walking or light cycling. 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That's 15 minutes for 5 days of activities like running or a high-intensity weight training class. 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Now go break that sweat. With this Medical Minute, I'm Melissa Adon.
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16: You'll see mostly sunny skies today. High temperatures on the coast, 80 degrees today. Lows getting down about 53 for us for tonight. And some more sunshine, though a little cloudier for Juneteenth tomorrow, mid-70s. Going to stay nice, partly sunny skies throughout the weekend. For Dad and the start of summer on Sunday, we're going to see mostly sunny 76. 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

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We, the judge and jury, find that those other stations are guilty of not playing good music. 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
16: 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Think brisk walking or light cycling. 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Now go break that sweat. With this Medical Minute, I'm Melissa Adon.
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20: Expect that sunshine today. High temperatures near 80 degrees today. Lows about 53 tonight. A little bit of clouds coming our way. And tomorrow, for the federal holiday of Juneteenth, we're going to see about 74 degrees on the coast. A little more clouds over. By the weekend, back to partly sunny skies to mostly sunny. Upper 60s to lower 70s. Going to be a nice weekend. That's our latest weather update brought to you by Sideline Auto Wrecking at CSM Heating, Cooling, Roofing, and Solar on Kix.
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16: Aerobic exercise offers powerful benefits. It can lower the risk of death, protect bone health, and help control blood sugar. It also boosts mental health and overall well-being. But a recent study from the Centers for Disease Control and Prevention finds less than half of Americans meet the recommended guidelines for physical activity, with men more likely than women to hit the targets. So what should you aim for? Adults should do 150 minutes of moderate exercise weekly. That's just 30 minutes a day, 5 days a week. Think brisk walking or light cycling. Alternatively, you can do 75 minutes a week of intense exercise. That's 15 minutes for 5 days of activities like running or a high-intensity weight training class. The key, stay consistent. Small efforts add up. Now go break that sweat. With this Medical Minute, I'm Melissa Adon.
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0: George Burge, Luke Bryan, and ride at the posted speed limit, please. This happened in Denver. 17-year-old girl got pulled over for going 91 in a 35. She was 17. She had only her instruction permit, so she didn't even have a legal license. She wasn't supposed to be driving in the car by herself, much less 58 miles per hour over the speed limit. According to the police, had she not been a teenage girl, she very likely would have been arrested and booked directly into jail. And if she ever does manage to get a license after this, there's no way she's going to be able to afford insurance. 17 years old. So if you have a teenager who is driving you a little batty these days, I just thought I'd mention this. 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
9: 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It can lower the risk of death, protect bone health, and help control blood sugar. It also boosts mental health and overall well-being. But a recent study from the Centers for Disease Control and Prevention finds less than half of Americans meet the recommended guidelines for physical activity, with men more likely than women to hit the targets. So what should you aim for? Adults should do 150 minutes of moderate exercise weekly. That's just 30 minutes a day, 5 days a week. Think brisk walking or light cycling. Alternatively, you can do 75 minutes a week of intense exercise. That's 15 minutes for 5 days of activities like running or a high-intensity weight training class. The key, stay consistent. Small efforts add up. Now go break that sweat. With this Medical Minute, I'm Melissa Adon.
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11: Going to see mostly sunny skies today. High temperatures on the coast, 80 degrees today. Lows getting down about 53 for us for tonight. And some more sunshine, though a little cloudier for Juneteenth tomorrow, mid-70s. Going to stay nice, partly sunny skies throughout the weekend for Dad and the start of summer on Sunday. We're going to see mostly sunny, 76. 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

The song has just taken off like wildfire on the chart. That's Lauren Elena and Chase Matthew, All My Exes.

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18: Expect that sunshine today. High temperatures near 80 degrees today. Lows about 53 tonight. A little bit of clouds coming our way. And tomorrow for the federal holiday of Juneteenth, we're going to see about 74 degrees on the coast. A little more clouds over. By the weekend, back to partly sunny skies to mostly sunny, upper 60s to lower 70s. Going to be a nice weekend. That's our latest weather update brought to you by Sideline Auto Wrecking at CSM Heating, Cooling, Roofing, and Solar on Kix.
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7: 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It can lower the risk of death, protect bone health, and help control blood sugar. It also boosts mental health and overall well-being. But a recent study from the Centers for Disease Control and Prevention finds less than half of Americans meet the recommended guidelines for physical activity, with men more likely than women to hit the targets. So what should you aim for? Adults should do 150 minutes of moderate exercise weekly. That's just 30 minutes a day, 5 days a week. Think brisk walking or light cycling. Alternatively, you can do 75 minutes a week of intense exercise. That's 15 minutes for 5 days of activities like running or a high-intensity weight training class. The key, stay consistent. Small efforts add up. Now go break that sweat. With this Medical Minute, I'm Melissa Adon.
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Morgan Wallen's latest is on the way, and I don't usually go out of my way to reveal the fact that I'm not that bright, but I have something I want to point out to you coming up in just a couple.

0: Of course it's going to be another number one song. That's Morgan Wallen. Don't we know how to do a web search? I didn't. I had to look this up. And I thought I would tell you about it because maybe you didn't know about this either. If you're on your computer, if you're using a keyboard, you probably know about Control F. When you're searching a website or you're searching a document, you hit Control F and a little window pops up and then you type whatever it is you're searching for. I use Control F constantly on my computer. And for years now, I've thought, I really wish I could do that on my phone. Well, of course you can. From the website in question, I finally Googled it. There's three little dots in the lower right-hand corner of the web page that you're looking at. Click on that and then scroll down to Find in Page. And it's the same thing as Control F when you're on your computer. There is an equivalent on Android phones as well. So how many years have we had cell phones that I didn't know about this until last night when I bothered to look it up? So see, you benefit from my idiocy. You're welcome.
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18: You'll see mostly sunny skies today. High temperatures on the coast, 80 degrees today. Lows getting down about 53 for us for tonight. And some more sunshine, though a little cloudier for Juneteenth tomorrow, mid-70s. Gonna stay nice, partly sunny skies throughout the weekend for Dad and the start of summer on Sunday. We're gonna see mostly sunny, 76. 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
4: 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Now go break that sweat. With this Medical Minute, I'm Melissa Adon.
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17: Expect that sunshine today. High temperatures near 80 degrees today. Lows about 53 tonight. A little bit of clouds coming our way. And tomorrow for the federal holiday of Juneteenth, we're going to see about 74 degrees on the coast. A little more clouds over. By the weekend, back to partly sunny skies to mostly sunny. Upper 60s to lower 70s. Going to be a nice weekend. 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
9: 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But a recent study from the Centers for Disease Control and Prevention finds less than half of Americans meet the recommended guidelines for physical activity, with men more likely than women to hit the targets. So what should you aim for? Adults should do 150 minutes of moderate exercise weekly. That's just 30 minutes a day, 5 days a week. Think brisk walking or light cycling. 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That's 15 minutes for 5 days of activities like running or a high-intensity weight training class. The key, stay consistent. 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Now go break that sweat. With this Medical Minute, I'm Melissa Adon.
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11: You're going to see mostly sunny skies today. High temperatures on the coast, 80 degrees today. Lows getting down about 53 for us for tonight. And some more sunshine, though a little cloudier for Juneteenth tomorrow, mid-70s. Going to stay nice, partly sunny skies throughout the weekend for Dad and the start of summer on Sunday. We're going to see mostly sunny, 76. 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
16: 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With this Medical Minute, I'm Melissa Adon.
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18: Expect that sunshine today. High temperatures near 80 degrees today. Lows about 53 tonight. A little bit of clouds coming our way. And tomorrow for the federal holiday of Juneteenth, we're going to see about 74 degrees on the coast. A little more clouds over. By the weekend, back to partly sunny skies to mostly sunny. Upper 60s to lower 70s. Going to be a nice weekend. That's our latest weather update brought to you by Sideline Auto Wrecking at CSM Heating, Cooling, Roofing, and Solar on Kix.
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We do like to take the high road. 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

0: are breaking hearts on a Friday night. She's a Friday night heartbreaker. Here is a gameplay. You better do yourself a favor. The setting things right on a Sunday.
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And it's 103 between her and me, and only 92 in Daytona. 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
9: You'll see mostly sunny skies today. High temperatures on the coast, 80 degrees today. Lows getting down about 53 for us for tonight. And some more sunshine, though a little cloudier for Juneteenth tomorrow, mid-70s. Going to stay nice, partly sunny skies throughout the weekend for Dad and the start of summer on Sunday. We're going to see mostly sunny, 76. 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
13: 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So what should you aim for? 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That's 15 minutes for 5 days of activities like running or a high-intensity weight training class. 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Small efforts add up. Now go break that sweat. With this Medical Minute, I'm Melissa Adon.
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15: Expect that sunshine today. High temperatures near 80 degrees today. Lows about 53 tonight. A little bit of clouds coming our way. And tomorrow, for the federal holiday of Juneteenth, we're going to see about 74 degrees on the coast. A little more clouds, though. But by the weekend, back to partly sunny skies to mostly sunny. Upper 60s to lower 70s. Going to be a nice weekend. That's our latest weather update brought to you by Sideline Auto Wrecking at CSM Heating, Cooling, Roofing, and Solar on Kix.
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12: Going to see mostly sunny skies today. High temperatures on the coast, 80 degrees today. Lows getting down about 53 for us for tonight. And some more sunshine, though a little cloudier for Juneteenth tomorrow, mid-70s. Going to stay nice, partly sunny skies throughout the weekend. For Dad and the start of summer on Sunday, we're going to see mostly sunny, 76. 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

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We, the judge and jury, find that those other stations are guilty of not playing good music. 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
17: Expect that sunshine today. High temperatures near 80 degrees today. Lows about 53 tonight. A little bit of clouds coming our way. And tomorrow for the federal holiday of Juneteenth, we're going to see about 74 degrees on the coast. A little more clouds open. By the weekend, back to partly sunny skies to mostly sunny. Upper 60s to lower 70s. Going to be a nice weekend. That's our latest weather update brought to you by Sideline Auto Wrecking at CSM Heating, Cooling, Roofing, and Solar on Kix.
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And I know it starts with hello, and the next thing you know, you try to be nice, and some guy's getting too close, trying to pick you up, trying to get you to run. And I'm sure one of your friends is about to come over here, 'cause she's supposed to

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9: 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Tonight, partly cloudy, lows around 53. Tomorrow on Juneteenth, partly sunny, gradually becoming all the way sunny, highs near 75. Then on Saturday, cloudy, gradually becoming sunny with highs near 66. And Sunday on Father's Day, mostly sunny with highs near 74 degrees.
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for that, there's Post Malone. Well, a drunk Travis Kelce recently mistook Jimmy Buffett for Warren Buffett. It's pretty hilarious. I also saw a video that was of Taylor like at dinner with Travis, and she was doing like that thing where you take a fork and you like try to do, hey, the airplane's going to go into your mouth now. And it just looked like she's got a wedding band on and everyone's talking about it. So I think they are officially married. They just haven't announced that happened.

0: Summer starts Sunday. That means women at the beach or pool have to see men in Speedos. How do ladies feel about that? Well, most women, 52%, do not love it, but they don't hate it either. About 1 in 4 express positive response, admiring the confidence and physique. 20% of women say they find Speedos gross.
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16: 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So what should you aim for? 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With this Medical Minute, I'm Melissa Adon.
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12: 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All right, tonight partly cloudy, lows around 53. Tomorrow on Juneteenth, partly sunny, gradually becoming sunny with highs near 75. Then on Saturday, cloudy, gradually becoming mostly sunny with highs near 66. And Sunday on Father's Day, mostly sunny, highs near 74 degrees.
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0: Time's ticking. That's Justin Moore. Well, if you're feeling lonely, head to the great outdoors. Being alone outdoors strengthens feelings of connection, according to new research. Being active in nature can reduce loneliness because it fulfills a deep human desire to belong, not only to social groups, but also to the natural world.
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11: 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But a recent study from the Centers for Disease Control and Prevention finds less than half of Americans meet the recommended guidelines for physical activity, with men more likely than women to hit the targets. So what should you aim for? Adults should do 150 minutes of moderate exercise weekly. That's just 30 minutes a day, 5 days a week. Think brisk walking or light cycling. 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That's 15 minutes for 5 days of activities like running or a high-intensity weight training class. The key, stay consistent. Small efforts add up. Now go break that sweat. With this Medical Minute, I'm Melissa Adon.
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8: 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But a recent study from the Centers for Disease Control and Prevention finds less than half of Americans meet the recommended guidelines for physical activity, with men more likely than women to hit the targets. So what should you aim for? Adults should do 150 minutes of moderate exercise weekly. 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Think brisk walking or light cycling. 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That's 15 minutes for 5 days of activities like running or a high-intensity weight training class. 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With this Medical Minute, I'm Melissa Adon.
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4: 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Tonight, partly cloudy, lows around 53. Tomorrow on Juneteenth, partly sunny, gradually becoming all the way sunny, highs near 75. Then on Saturday, cloudy, gradually becoming sunny with highs near 66. And Sunday on Father's Day, mostly sunny with highs near 74 degrees.
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I knew it. I knew you. Taylor and Travis recently shared a video. It looked like Taylor was wearing a wedding band. And the Swifties, of course, were like, this is how you tell us you're married. Like, it's not confirmed. She obviously is a woman that probably owns a lot of jewelry, too. So I guess time will tell. And if they're officially married, Lord knows, they're probably not going to tell us.

0: Don't Tell on Me. That's Jason Aldean. Well, Ali Larter, who, of course, is in the Yellowtone series Landman, she clapped back hard at criticism that Taylor Sheridan doesn't write good female characters. And I actually agree with her. She says it's a false narrative. Praise how strong and complex the women are in his shows. And honestly, I think he writes women pretty well in terms of like creating strong female characters that are going through like a whole bunch of different challenges too, which is what one of the things I think that makes the women that are on his shows, their characters so compelling.
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0: 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All right, tonight partly cloudy, lows around 53. Tomorrow on Juneteenth, partly sunny, gradually becoming sunny with highs near 75. Then on Saturday, cloudy, gradually becoming mostly sunny with highs near 66. And Sunday on Father's Day, mostly sunny, highs near 74 degrees.
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1: I was all but 22, I think, at the time. I'd been out on the road, lonely at night. And it'd been a while.

down at a local beer joint with a few of the guys. 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And boy, let me tell you, she was the prettiest thing I'd ever seen in a pair of boots. 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

0: Ella Langley, you look like you love me. Well, the England fans in Texas for the World Cup are living their best lives. They're raving about Shinerbach beer and Texas brisket, which they say is the best beef they've ever had in their life, a lot of people. And honestly, it is. 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One guy said it's better than anything that he's ever had back home. Texas, of course, winning them over one plate at a time. No surprise.
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4: Well, you know, Marty, they say some like it hot. Speaking of hot,
3: did you see that truck pull up with all those hot chicks in the back?
2: Looks like they're going inner tubing, Bob.
4: That's right, Marty. By the looks of things, they're heading off to the river to cool off.
2: It's a good thing they stopped at Q-Mart first to stock up on ice-cold beverages and snacks.
4: Looks like the guys are headed straight to the ice-cold beer cave. You know, Marty, Q-Mart has tons of choices for cold beer, domestic imports, craft brews.
2: And it looks like the girls are grabbing their favorite wine.
4: There's no shame in taking a box of wine to the river, Marty.
2: Now, there's a great song title, Bob.
4: Looks like the guys are right in there getting some chips. And, oh, look at that. They just turned on a dime and made a beeline to the cooler for some of those tasty sandwiches.
2: 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And you can fuel up with ethanol-free gasoline.
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2: 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That was my belly thinking about those tasty sandwiches. 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